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1: With news from Finland, I'm Wiv Stenger. Good afternoon. President Alexander Stubb says the war situation in Ukraine looks much better from Kyiv's perspective than at any time since Russia's full-scale invasion more than 4 years ago. According to Stubb, the war is now, quote, pure mathematics, with one fallen Ukrainian soldier equivalent to 8 dead Russians, while the popularity of the war is declining at home in Russia. Stubb responded to questions from the public on Yle's Radio Suomi this afternoon. Starting in August, Wolt couriers will no longer be able to lease their accounts for others' use. Many Wolt couriers pay hundreds or even 1,000 euros a month to use a registered courier's account. Leasing prices have increased recently, while many engaged in the practice do not declare their income from it, thus avoiding taxes. Wolt's decision is also influenced by changes in legislation related to alcohol deliveries, which the company hopes to begin. The new law will likely require that firms ascertain the identity of anyone delivering alcoholic drinks. An elderly resident is suspected of gross negligence after a fire spread quickly to an apartment building roof on Saturday evening in Helsinki's Kalasatama district, sending plumes of smoke across the city. No injuries were reported. The fire started from a grill on a balcony, police said. The building suffered extensive damage. Nearly 30 units of the fire department worked overnight to extinguish the fire, completing their work by 7 a.m. The top 2 floors of the building were evacuated, but no one required hospitalization. The price of electricity is below zero today for customers with contracts based on spot electricity pricing. The rate has been negative since 10 a.m., falling to near minus one euro, at 3 p.m. Just over a third of households in Finland have contracts based on spot pricing. Even when per kilowatt hour prices drop below the zero mark, customers still have to pay transmission fees and taxes on the electricity they use. Today's average daily price is slightly on the plus side. The rate cut comes as Finland experiences mild temperatures accompanied by strong winds with gusts up to 15 meters a second. And the Meteorological Institute has issued a strong wind advisory for today and tomorrow across central and southern Finland as well as at sea. And the forecast calls for rain through most of the country with thunderstorms possible, some clearing tomorrow. Overnight lows between 0 and plus 13 degrees Celsius. Daytime highs between 1 and 18 degrees. And there's more online at yle.fi/news. 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

I'm sorry, I'm in the back. I'm sorry, I'm in the back, but the sun is too strong for me. So hopefully the sun will go and I can come to the front. But we are so happy to be with you. I hope you enjoy our music today. Thank you.

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So just 1 minute, we will try to push everything back. Thank you.

Thank you. Okay, it's our last song. I want to introduce everybody quickly. Behind the surgery table over there. We, from Canada, Quebec, on programming, keyboards, the genius, Gabriel Etier. From Turkey, living in Hamburg, on Kaval and Kopuz, my dear brother Sinan Cem Erolu. From Iran, on guitar, viol, and lafta, Loga Ramin Torkian. My name is Azam Ali, I'm from Iran, and we are Niaz. Thank you for listening to our music today. I'm so sorry, it was so hot. Normally I'm in the front dancing with you, but today it was not possible. And it's okay, I really hope you enjoyed yourselves. We have one more great song, please dance and enjoy it. Our music, if you don't know who we are, we perform a lot of folk and sacred music from Iran and the Persian Gulf area, from Turkey, different areas, with a special celebration of ethnic and religious minority groups. Our music is a bridge of humanity. We celebrate human life, human dignity, freedom, and nonviolence.

0: Grazie mille.
1: Thank you, shukran. The first song we played for you is a traditional موشح. It's an Arabic Andalusian song form. And it's where our name comes from. Our name, Wishamali. It's comes from the word Wishah, which is an ornamented scarf, and Shamali is northern in Arabic. Because we started this band by playing موشحات, and then it developed to playing our own compositions as well. So the first one, nothing too special, it was just a love, tragic love song, the Arab way of expressing love, very, very intense. Nothing new, yeah. The next one is called Al Bahr. The lyrics are written by a Jordanian musician and lyric writer, Raed Zeben, and the music is written by Kari Ikonen. And do you want to say something about this tune? It's also the name of our album.
0: Al Bahr means the sea. And it especially tells about the Mediterranean Sea and its signification in the history as a trade route and also like a cultural exchange and everything. It's a quite important sea for us Europeans and for all the countries around the Mediterranean Sea. But also, unfortunately, lately, it has become a grave for way too many people.

Thank you very much. Kiitos. Thank you, thank you, thank you. Yeah, our songs are not very light. We often have heavy topics, but also the world is not very cheerful at the moment. But there will be some cheerful ones. But anyways, the next one, Impressions of Deir el-Balah, Intibaat min Deir el-Balah. This song, I wrote it for my mom and from my mom. My mom is from Deir el-Balah, which is a middle part of Gaza. She was born and raised there. Her family immigrated, though, from a nearby village, or they didn't immigrate, they were exiled, forcibly exiled, in 1948. And in this song, I had a conversation with my mom, and I asked her to tell me about her childhood, and she was describing like the time where she went with her siblings to the beach, and that they were quite poor, but they were also very happy to have access to the beach and play together there. And then the second part of the song also speaks about the tiredness of being an immigrant and going from one place to another all the time, never having this home feeling that she has experienced and I am now also experiencing. And it's a conversation between her and the sea also. So, Impressions of Deir el-Balah.

Thank you so much. Kiitos. Shukran. Four actually. No, the next one is the fourth. Yes. That's another one of my compositions. It's a lullaby that I wrote about my own childhood. When I was a kid, my dad was not around. He was working in a different country. And I was sleeping next to my mom, claiming his place. And I wanted her to tell me three stories every night. She has to tell them in order, otherwise I don't sleep and I bother her. So she better tell them in the same order. And later when I wrote this song, I didn't really remember the stories. So all her efforts went for nothing, I guess. But I remembered like that there was something about a shepherd, something like that. Then me and my friend wrote the song together, and we wrote it that there's one story about a shepherd who's having his sheep and playing the flute and thinking about the love of his life. And the second story is about a beautiful neighborhood girl taming wild horses in the valley. The second part of the song, I'm in a conversation with my mother, asking her to play with my hair and what are the traces that she has left in my hair from the henna smell from her rings, but also metaphorically, what are the traits and the war traumas that she left in me and my personality. Yeah, so lullaby, feel free to fall asleep if you want.

0: Mamba Assefa, Kari Ikonen. All right.
1: Okay.
0: Yeah, this previous one was my composition and nothing special about it. I was just sick and bored and I just wrote it. The next one we're playing is it's just when you're one of those days when you're bored and you write a nice tune. The next one is a Jordanian folk song, and it's about being sad that the loved ones have left.

Kiitos. The next song is called Yadirati. It's by an amazing Syrian singer, Esmahan.